The evidence is here. Our planet is indeed being visited by intelligences greater than man's.

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1: Hello?
0: Time to wake up, sir.
1: Who are you?
0: Time to wake up, sir. 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
1: Your name.
0: Will that be all, sir?
1: For the moment.

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I wanna swim around, be a little fish clown, cause it is so

Alright, let's get realistic now. You know and I know that the function of that number was just to provide some sort of warm-up trash before we do something heavy.

I beat my head.

0: No, they don't bite. But then, as you know, chinchillas, or mutated chinchillas like these, blue mutants, we call them.
1: Is that because of their peculiar coloration, Brad, that makes them so rare?
0: No, they were first crossbred or introduced, as we say, by Alistair Blue, a mutations expert. Who's been into the raising of these little sweethearts. Oh, careful there.
1: Is he getting away?
0: That's all right. We get a lot more of them, and they do that, and that's part of the fun of raising them. And they're very clean animals.
1: I wanted to ask about that.
0: They're very clean. And if they do mess, as we refer to it, they'll do it in their little cages, and it doesn't make any difference. And they dig a little hole for it.
1: Is that what this one's doing here? Can we get a close-up of that?
0: No, this one's just trying to get away. That's his mate over there. That's the one they're trying to catch.
1: Well, look at that. They just caught it. That's... Our floor manager just told me they stepped on it.
0: That's a female. That's a squirrel, as we say. Those bright colors around the snout. Nose rings, we call them. They differentiate between them. And, of course, you just... cover them up with this Nair guard and they won't breed.
1: They can't breathe?
0: No, they can't breathe.
1: There's one crawling up my leg.
0: But seriously, Brad, Ken, we want them to breed as much as possible, and this guard is only used, of course, when you're away on vacation, you know, and it becomes inconvenient for them to...
1: Brad, now how did we... Let's go over to that demonstration.
0: Well, I'm going to show you how absolutely trouble-free these little animals are.
1: Back here.
0: If you have kids like I know I have, you'll want to watch this very carefully now.
1: We got a big close-up right there of the little...
0: If you just stay still here.
1: Yep.
0: Now, I'm going to put out this lighted cigarette on this chinchilla now. There. Now, you can see I'm just letting it burn there. It doesn't harm the coat at all.
1: Oh, that's amazing.
0: Yeah, it certainly is.
1: Well, how's it's still smoking there.
0: Yes.
1: Well, how is this possible, Ken?
0: Well, Brad, this chinchilla is entirely synthetic.
1: That's fantastic.
0: And with these little fellas raised in your spare time in the playhouse or the garage or the slaves' quarters, you'll be making hay while the sun shines, and at midnight, too, with mutant blue.
1: Well, thank you. Thank you, Brad. And you two little... What's his name?
0: Doesn't have his name. They're all his name.
1: Oh, well, thank you. Just a moment. We'll tell you the numbers to call.

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7: In the time it takes to play a great piece like this, somewhere, someone will be struck by the Ad Council. Fact is, there's no such thing as the Ad Council.

0: 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Okay.
1: Atari corporate tag.

But that is me, me, me, me, me, me, me, me, me, me, me, me, me, me, me, me, me, me, me, me, me, me, me, me, me, me, me, me, me, me, me, me, me, me, me, me, me, me, me, me, me, me, me, me, me, me, me, 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

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I stood on the shore building sandcastles into the sky. You broke through the waves and I looked into your eyes. We stared into each other for some time. The ocean, jealous of you, crashed upon you and brought you back into the sea. It knew that it could never have eyes as deep or as blue as yours. I looked into the horizon forever, watching the waves crash over the sunset and onto the shore. I was waiting for you to come back. As the waves got closer, I realized you were gone. With an urgent and careful hand, I wrote my name into the sand, knowing that the sea might carry it back to you. And on a good day, on a desperately good day, when all is quiet, I can listen really closely and hear the ocean call my name. Thank you for giving me the ocean. That one was yours, William. One of your stories. Do you remember it? Can't remember any more of mine. I don't know why. I can remember yours, all of yours. I wish there were more of these stories. We need them. We need these stories. They make us alive. Can you hear me? Can you hear me, William? William. William.

truth is stranger than fiction. And this is the proof. This is Ripley's Believe It or Not. The Pond of the Apostles in Chipperfield, England, is circled by 11 lime trees, each named for an apostle. A 12th tree named Judas was blown down by the wind, believe it or not. In a moment, I'll tell you about a fantastic burglar alarm. The fabulous moon gate of the Imperial Palace of Ofang near Beiping was built 2,300 years ago of solid lodestone, a magnetic iron ore, as a protection against assassins. The magnetic attraction of the moon gate would betray anyone attempting to enter the palace with a concealed metal object. Thus, Ofang's ingenious moon gate, anticipated by more than 23 centuries, the electronic eye. Believe it or not.

Pap, I heard you won first prize at the contest at the fair this fall. Would you step up here and show the folks that famous ball curve you won that contest with?

Women were meant to be loved, not to be understood. Women will be the last thing ever civilized by man. What is better than wisdom? Woman. And what is better than a loving woman? Nothing. My only books were woman's looks and troubles, all they've taught me. For every woman who makes a fool out of a man, there's always another woman who makes a man out of a fool. When I say I know women, I mean that I know for certain I don't know them. The man who can rule a woman can govern a nation. A woman's tongue is around 3 inches long, but it can demolish a man 6 feet high. Of all the violent passions, the one that most becomes a woman is love. Oh, the gladness of a woman when she's glad. The sadness of a woman when she's sad. But the gladness of her gladness and the sadness of her sadness can't compare to woman's badness when she's bad. Nature meant woman to be her finest masterpiece. Women's hate is only their love turned inside out. Men have sight. Women have insight. It follows that a woman can't be expected to be happy with a man who treats her as if she were a perfectly natural being. Women have more strength in their looks than we have in our laws, and much more power in their tears than in our best arguments. Here's to the love that lies in a woman's eyes, and lies, and lies, and lies. A beautiful woman is a jewel, but a good woman is a rare treasure. There are three things I've always loved and never understood. Woman, music, and women. It is not the most beautiful woman whom men love the most. Between a woman's yes and a woman's no, there isn't room for a pin to go. Lives there a woman, say what she will, and virtuous as you please, who, being loved, resents it? Where's the man with the power and skill to stem the torrent of one woman's will? A woman is like the reed which bends to every breeze, although it can't be broken by the worst kind of storm. Woman was taken out of man, not out of his head to top him, nor out of his feet to be stepped upon, but out of his side to be his equal, under his arm to be protected, and near his heart to be loved. Woman is at best a contradiction still.

0: crudely de yaddy yum dum.
1: You tell him about the boy, our turn.
2: All right, Skippy. The boy, I mean, was also peachy keen, a real gone guy from Gonville. He was scatty boo and oogledy too, and he lived in Passahogan. He built his nest.
3: Yep,
2: in a,
3: that's
2: wait,
3: the boy.
2: Wait a minute. Come in later.
3: Excuse me.
2: That's all right, but just wait. He built his nest in a big old tree, and I got to skip down there. One happy day in a big cafe, there was something that caught his eye. The menu read, well, here's what it said.
3: Fresh, yep, that's
2: wait
3: the
2: a minute. Wait. Fresh Hogan berry pie.
1: Oh, neat.
2: The sad-eyed boy exclaimed.
3: Yes, that's the boy.
2: Oh, go
3: that
2: ahead.
3: That plum enchanted boy. That boy that wandered first, oh, very fur.

0: 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When you grow,
1: when you grow,
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1: when you grow,
0: you're bound to look like a monkey when you grow.

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1: Another good exercise for upper arms, chest and neck is the arm push. 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
3: Hold on, Miss Nelson, and I'll bring the carpet in for a wall-to-wall landing. 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
2: Neil Armstrong reporting the roll and pitch program, which puts Apollo 11 on a proper heading. Plus 30 seconds. Altitude's 2 miles.
3: Oh, well, in Houston, you're good at 1 minute.
2: Downrange 1 mile, altitude 3-4 miles now. Velocity 2,195 feet per second.

That was the piano, by the way. That was me. Still is me. So, back to the story. There's me, the boy Peter. Are you with me? At my grandpa's house, out in the country, and it's just a totty wee cottage, grandpa's house, and there's a wee patch of garden back in front, size of a hanky. But there's a big high stone wall all around it. And beyond that, there's a wide and bonny green field with a pond in it under a big tall tree. And beyond that field was the deep, dark forest with nae end to it in sight. One fine morning, bright and early, the minute I finished my porridge, I opened the garden gate. Listen, I wasn't supposed to open the gate. I wasn't supposed to go out beyond the garden wall, but full of devilment, full of curiosity, that was me. Out I go into that wide green field.

0: T-minus 10, 9, 8, 7, 6, 5, 4, 3, 2, 1.
1: MDS to,
0: we have ignition, we have a liftoff.
2: Roll program is in on time, vehicle response is normal.

This carries a message of rebellion written all over it, and you can hear it in the song, the attitude in which the words are being sung. Here's a definition of rebellion. It's an open resistance to any authority, opposition, and it's an open resistance to any kind of control. Get rowdy, man. Get crazy.

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0: So, with the help of the Wickersham brothers and dozens of Wickersham uncles and Wickersham cousins and Wickersham in-laws whose help I've engaged, you're going to be roped and you're going to be caged.
1: He's going to be roped. He's going to be caged. Horton the elephant's going to be caged. He's going to be roped. He's going to be
0: and
1: caged.
0: And as for your dust speck, that we will boil in a hot steaming kettle of diesel nut oil.
2: Boil my dust speck? No! That you can't do. It's all full of persons. I'll prove it to you.
3: Boil that dust speck. Boil that dust speck. Boil that dust speck. Boil, boil, boil, boil.
4: Diesel nut.
3: Rah, rah.
4: Diesel nut.
3: Rah, rah. Oil.
2: You hoos, don't give up. I believe in you all. A person's a person, no matter how small. And you very small persons will not have to die if you make yourselves heard. So come on now and try.
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6: Sound off, sound off. It's time to be heard. Your time's running out. It's your time to be heard. Give with a gargle or chirp like a bird or blunk on a blunker. Blunk on a blunker and make yourself heard. Blow on a blueser. Anything goes. If you can't blow a blueser, try blowing your nose. If you can't snap your fingers, try snapping your toes. Anything. Anything. Anything. Anything. Anything. Anything. Anything goes. Sound off, come make yourself known. Play beedle-dee-boop on a xylophone. Play bap-bap-bap on a dinosaur bone. Play anything, neighbor! Just make yourself known! Play an octet on a hoo-ocarina. Play bubble-dee-bub on a coffee machine. Play on a pizzit! Fizz on a pizzit! Do it on something, whatever it is! All noises are needed, refined or absurd. Sound off, neighbors, and make yourself heard.
5: We're here, we're here, we're here, we are here. We're here, we are here, we are here, we are here. We are here, we are here, we are here, we are here.
2: You surely heard that. Just as clear as a bell. Everything's got to be just perfectly swell.
0: I heard nothing, and you didn't either. And as for my progeny, he didn't.
7: Neither.
1: He's going to be roped. He's going to be caged. Horton the elephant's going to be caged. He's going to be roped. He's going to be caged. Horton the elephant's going to be caged. He's going to be roped. He's going to be caged. Horton the elephant's going to be caged.
2: Doctor, make certain that everyone's working. Look through your town. Is there anyone shirking?
8: Was there anyone shirking? Was every who working? Through the town raced Doc Hoovy from east to the west. But everyone seemed to be doing his best. Everyone seemed to be yapping or yipping. Everyone seemed to be beeping or bipping. But it wasn't enough, all this ruckus and roar. He had to find someone to help him make more. He raced through each building. He searched floor by floor. And just as he felt he was getting nowhere and almost about to give up in despair, in the Fairfax Apartments, apartment 12J, behind an umbrella stand hidden away, he discovered a very small shirker named Jojo standing. Just standing and bouncing a yo-yo, not making a sound, not a yip, not a chirp.
9: Come on, boy, you're needed!
8: He grabbed the young twerp and he raced with the lad toward the Eiffelberg Tower, telling him,
10: "This is your town's darkest hour."
8: Thus he spoke as he climbed. Then he got to the top. Then the doctor said,
10: "Make a yip. Make a yop.
3: Boil that dust speck. Boil that dust speck."
10: "Can't you yip? Can't you yop?"
11: "I just don't know, sir. I never have tried."
3: "Boil that dust speck."
10: "You better try soon, or you're going to be fried."
3: "Boil, boil, boil, boil."
11: "Well, sir, I think I'll try a yip."
4: "Hazelnut.
11: Hazelnut." "Second thought, sir. I think I'll try a yap."
3: "Hazelnut boil."
10: "Yeah, yeah, yeah, yeah, yeah."
3: "Yap!
5: We're here, we're here, we're here, we're here."
8: That yap, that one small extra yap, put it over. Finally, at last, from that speck on that clover, their voices were heard, ringing clear through the air.
0: They are there.
8: people had spoken, no matter how small, and their whole world was saved by the smallest of all.

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0: sit there crying right before my eyes. 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She said,
1: Mr. Eggman, will you please marry me?
0: I said, well, no, I couldn't do that. Well, that just wouldn't be right. 'Cause you and me and you, we don't even look alike.

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Why, they not only laugh at us, they lay right down and die. Then they put you

0: I said, this thing's gone far enough. 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She said,
1: please, Mr. Bergman, just one little kiss.
0: I said, okay, okay.

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0: Oh yeah, that's right. I was telling you that how when I was a kid, when I spent a lot of time in the woods, and I would hear.
1: Quand j'étais petit, j'allais me promener dans les bois.
0: These really weird sounds from trees that would be like making these sounds. It was almost like
1: Et j'entendais de drôles de bruits.
0: Like an animal cried or a person cried, and it was these high-pitched kind of shrill sounds.
1: On aurait dit un animal qui pleure ou une personne.
0: And the first few times I was like really scared. I was looking around to see where the sound was coming from.
1: Ça venait des troncs d'arbres qui s'enlaçaient.
0: And what I figured out is it's like when you have trees that are like growing really close together and kind of cracking into two trees, and the wind catches the tree, and then it makes the fibers in the wood kind of maybe bend or shriek, and then it makes these really shrill sounds. It sounds like an animal or a person or something. It doesn't sound like a tree at all.
1: Des troncs d'arbres qui s'enlaçaient et se frottaient sous l'action du vent.
0: I've only ever seen it in winter. Yeah.
1: Ça se passait toujours en hiver.
0: One time in the Maplewoods, down the road. Yeah, and one time, yeah.
1: Une fois dans la forêt d'érable, en bas du chemin.
0: Ghost stories. Not like good ones, you know. Just okay. Yeah.
2: It's not the place for ghost stories.
0: There's a lot here, no, there's a lot. Oh yeah. People love ghost stories here. Yeah. Like all along here there's like all these houses, and each one has like stories of different ghosts and different things that have happened.
3: Sur l'île du Cap-Breton, chaque maison a ses histoires de fantômes.

0: think people just really like those kinds of, I think it's just part of the culture of like having those like, you know, stories of like spirits and that kind of thing, you know. But
1: And there's like Gaelic, isn't there like Gaelic folklore and
0: yeah,
1: stuff?
0: Yeah, I think
1: like, it's like...
2: Mais ça fait aussi partie de la culture gaélique et du folklore d'ici.
1: Like, not magic, but, you know.

0: This is a crazy business.
1: What are you yelling about?
2: Would you mind repeating that question?
3: I've been drinking Rainier Ale for as long as I can remember, which is about a day and a half.

0: love you. Remarkable.
1: Yes.
2: Help.
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5: 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It's all right once in a while. 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

0: 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I mean, Phone Radio. 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
1: And it's radio.

0: Hey, boy, what in the world do you think you're doing?
1: I'm yodeling. What do you think I'm doing?
0: You doing what?
1: I said I was yodeling.
0: I've heard it called yodeling.
1: Well, you heard wrong, because it's called yodeling. That's what it is. I was doing it, and I reckon I know.
0: What is that anyway?
1: Well, it's a musical thing that was discovered over in the Alps somewhere where the Swiss people live, you know, where they make that Swiss cheese.
0: Man, you know everything, don't you?
1: Well, sure, didn't I work with the white folks in a tent at one time, in a show in a tent?
0: Well, how do them people make that Swiss cheese out of the yodel? Do you know that, too?
1: Sure, I know that, man. Don't talk silly.
0: Let's hear you yodel that.

0: glad, man. I mean, that's all right, isn't it? Well, listen, I've heard fellas, you know, to go and yodel. I mean, yodel. What you call yodel?
1: Yeah, I told you, yodel.
0: Well, I hear them going and yodeling to the sweetheart, you know, with the guitar. You know how to do that, too?
1: So, man, then I used to sing and play and everything to Ruby. So it is.
0: Well, how did you used to sing and play?
1: If you'll only shut up, I'm just going to do it. I'm getting right. See, you got to hum before you can do it.

0: torture experiment. We're all monkeys.
1: They hurt you?
0: Not as bad as what they're doing to the Easter Bunny.
1: Look at them. They're just asking for it.
2: Animals inside the lab are fed and
1: maybe the human race deserves to be wiped out.
0: Wiping out the human race?
1: It's a great idea. It's great.
0: But more of a long-term thing. First, we have to focus on more immediate goals.
3: Hello, my name is Sandra. I'm happily married, but I would very much like to experience a sexual experience with another woman. If anybody out there is interested, I'm 39 years old. I'm petite. I would like to think attractive. My husband is fully aware of what I want, and he's in agreement with this. Perhaps if there's anyone out there that's willing to try, perhaps they could let me know. Thank you.
4: The Giraffe and the Boankers from the Land of the Devil's Cock. Read by Hugh Laurie. The pelican popped his beautiful pink and purple dick inside the monkey's ass. He had a gigantic dick. The monkey was sliding out his magical cock ready for action. And a few seconds later, he was high on crack in the branches of the walnut tree. The next moment, the pelican put handcuffs on his wrists and popped the monkey's cock into his mouth and sucked it slowly. Dick juices came gushing out of the old boy's cock, and the pelican began spitting out flaming orange devil juice. The giraffe was smoking crack and snorting speed. Suddenly, he turned himself upside down and began to scramble no less than four eggs. Great tears of joy began running down his cheeks.

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I go to the water to swim. I don't think I ever regret putting my head underwater in a lake.

0: water. I can't stop thinking about how I move.
1: You know, I strive for those moments when you just sort of feel like you're gliding through the water.
2: I do the crawl at first because that warms you up. And then I flip over on my back and do the back crawl. And then I do the breaststroke and then I do the side stroke.
1: Swim back and forth between this rock and that rock.
0: When I'm in the water, I feel so good. In the water, I get to practice things that are impossible on land. I have to use so much strength, but I'm moving so slowly.
1: Under the water, it's very dark.
2: I feel things from under the water. The things that come and tickle your belly while you're swimming.
0: When I think about what's underneath me, if I can't feel it, I think those are times when I, like, try to dive down and see what's there, see how far away it is.

0: Yeah, when I'm in the water, I find things and imagine things. When I'm floating, I try to get like my whole body at the surface so that I'm half underwater and half on top of the water.
1: I turn on my back and I look up and I feel an incredible sense of completeness.
2: Being able to lie on your back and look up at the sky, so to be kind of a part of it, to be like a little blip in the middle of this serene thing, is just like aesthetically beautiful, and I think that like that's what makes it feel so good.
1: I guess it's the vulnerability of being out there.
2: I'm a little speck of difference in this like, smooth surface.
0: When I'm floating, I look up at the sky and my heart feels more open. When I'm floating, sometimes I'm waiting for other people to get to me.

0: I wish I knew more about science so I could explain these sensations to myself, or explain them to you now.
1: It's always kind of pushing in on your body, so you're maybe more aware of your body.
0: The only way I could describe it is like having infinite fingers slide like through my hair and against my skin. Why does the water take this shape in streams and waves? How does that happen?

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Genghis Khan, because he massacred 40 million people.

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1: for people like you?
2: It's people like us who give people like us stuff.

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1: You expect me to believe that you can overrun the entire world?
0: More than 20,000 years ago, my planet invaded the moon and destroyed the life that existed there.
1: We'd have seen signs of life.
0: You would see nothing. We are invisible. Long ago, we learned to change the molecular structure of our bodies. You cannot see us. I am using this dead man's body so that I can communicate with you.
1: What do you want of Earth?
0: As we have put the moon and many other planets under our rule, it is now time for us to put Earth under our rule. We cannot be defeated. We have never been defeated. My people will come to your planet and inhabit the bodies of other dead Earthmen. The dead will kill the living, and the people of Earth will cease to exist. That is the message you will bring your people.

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my stand.

0: since he had a hip replacement operation.
1: And now the shipping forecast, issued by the Met Office on behalf of the Maritime and Coast Guard Agency at 1700 hours today. North at Sierra, south at Sierra, 40s, Cromarty, northwesterly 5 to 7, occasionally gale 8, backing southwesterly and decreasing 3 for a time. Rain later, moderate, becoming good. Humber, Shannon, northeasterly 6, good, growing steadily, becoming 7. Happy birthday. Tyne, Thames, Forth, little bit, muchly, 32 long, size 8, becoming smart later. Dogger, Fisher, Dover, I hardly knew her. Viking, arriving soon, leaving later with your wife. Fair Isle, Pharaohs, Pyramid, Sphinx. 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Plymouth, no. German Bight, watch out for that. Portland, Fitzroy, moving forward, 22 yards, touchdown. Irish Sea, Irish Stew, Bailey's, Hebrides. Rockall, Sole, one fish, two fish, red fish, blue fish. Trafalgar, rectangular, becoming square. And finally, Longest John's, starting strong, 7 or 8, becoming not so poor, then good. That was the shipping forecast for 1700 hours, Wednesday, 18th of August.

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1: Kitchen coughed as a bastard. Cough, get up, the singer.
0: Rook, Ian is killing water, hiccough, son, cotinus,
2: cotinus,
0: jay, jay, jay, jay, jay, jay, jay, jay, jay, jay, jay, jay, jay, jay, jay, jay, jay, jay, jay, jay, jay, jay, jay, jay, jay, jay, jay, jay, jay, jay, jay, jay, jay, jay, jay, jay, jay, jay, jay, 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

0: Let's build a city. 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
0: In the city, I feel like I'm in a giant stadium, participating in the greatest of spectator sports. We all watch each other.

0: The Invaders. A Quinn Martin production. Starring Roy Thinnes as architect David Vincent.
1: The Invaders. 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Their destination, the Earth. 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David Vincent has seen them. 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It began with a closed, deserted diner and a man too long without sleep to continue his journey. It began with the landing of a craft from another galaxy. Now, David Vincent knows that the invaders are here, that they have taken human form. 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

0: If the universe were a building, 20 miles long, 20 miles wide, and 20 miles high,
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1: Our sun is just one of the
0: 100,000 million stars in our galaxy.
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Still play.

0: evening. Tonight we have with us from the Ministry of Information, Deputy Minister Eugene Helpman.
1: Good evening, David.
0: What do you believe is behind this recent increase in terrorist bombings?
1: Bad sportsmanship. A ruthless minority of people seems to have forgotten certain good old-fashioned virtue. They just can't stand seeing the other fellow win. If these people had just played the game, they'd get a lot more out of life.
0: Nevertheless, Mr. Helpman, there are those who maintain that the Ministry of Information has become too large and unwieldy.
1: David, in a free society, information's the name of the game. You can't win the game if you're a man short.
0: And the cost of it all, Deputy Minister, 7% of the gross national product.
1: I understand this concern on behalf of the taxpayer. People want value for money. That's why we always insist on the principle of information retrieval charging. It's absolutely right and fair that those found guilty should pay for their periods of detention and for the information retrieval.

truth is stranger than fiction. And this is the proof. This is Ripley's Believe It or Not. The Pond of the Apostles in Chipperfield, England, is circled by 11 lime trees, each named for an apostle. A 12th tree named Judas was blown down by the wind, believe it or not. In a moment, I'll tell you about a fantastic burglar alarm. The fabulous moon gate of the Imperial Palace of Ofang near Beiping was built 2,300 years ago of solid lodestone, a magnetic iron ore, as a protection against assassins. The magnetic attraction of the moon gate would betray anyone attempting to enter the palace with a concealed metal object. Thus, Ofang's ingenious moon gate, anticipated by more than 23 centuries, the electronic eye. Believe it or not.

I'm not going to be able to do it.

Thank you.

0: You see, something inside is bigger than that, and the threat is only big while you are afraid. And but when you say yes, everything go. Everything go.
1: Loving.

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1: As the Secretary General of the United Nations, an organization of 147 member states who represent almost all of the human inhabitants of the planet Earth, I send greetings on behalf of the people of our planet. We step out of our solar system into the universe seeking only peace and friendship, to teach if we are called upon, to be taught if we are fortunate. We know full well that our planet and all its inhabitants are but a small part of this immense universe that surrounds us, and it is with humility and hope that we take this step.